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Glad that you can join us on this beautiful Saturday, and as always, we have a great lineup for you, and we got a couple of surprises in between. Hope that you can stay with us. I am Riyad Rahmat, and I'm with you all the way up until 1 p.m. Eastern. Stay tuned.

Alrighty, people, how are you doing on this fine Saturday? As we get into the warmer months, we hope that you can go out and enjoy your time. But if you go out, please take us along with you. You're very easy to keep you to take with you. 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And of course, we can keep you company in the car as you drive. I am Riyad Rahmat, and I'm with you all.

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5: So, as you all know, there are elections happening both in here in Canada and in Trinidad. Election Day, April 28th, which is Monday. So make sure and go out and vote. Do your research and vote for the party that benefits you. All right, people, let's get back into it. Okay.

Alrighty, people. Alrighty then. Alrighty then. Let's see what's happening across the Caribbean, just in case you're planning to take a trip down there. So, for the month of April, today is April 26th. What's happening on today? So, there is the Peters and May Round Antigua Race that's happening today. There's also the Aruba Food Truck Festival that is happening this weekend, both today and tomorrow. There's also the Sailing Club Regatta happening in Belize this weekend as well. And Antigua Sailing Week runs from today until May 2nd. What else is happening? St. Thomas Carnival is happening from the 27th, from tomorrow till May 3rd. And let's see, what else? Oh, St. Martin, their carnival's on April 30th. So we have quite a few events happening in the next coming days or the next week. The St. Lucia Jazz and Arts Festival is happening from April 30th to May 11th. So that's something to look forward to. I know that the Jazz Festival out in St. Lucia is a real experience. It's a great event. When I used to work at TIDCO, or the Tourism and Industrial Development Company in Trinidad, one of the big events that we tried to pattern or we tried to bring to Trinidad was a copy of the St. Lucia Jazz Festival. It didn't quite work out, but hey, it's available for you coming up on April 30th to May 11th. So, if you're in the mood to go down to the Caribbean, you have lots of events to keep you entertained.

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If you're an avid listener of this program, you would have heard last week that I had a segment dedicated to my parents on their 60th wedding anniversary, which was April 18th. Well, the day before that, April 17th, was my wedding anniversary. And so this week I'm taking this little segment, next upcoming songs, to dedicate to my wife, Anissa, on our wedding anniversary. So my parents, they were like 60 years. I wouldn't tell you how many years with that we were celebrating, but I can tell you it's not a small number. Anyway, the upcoming song, A Groovy Kind of Love by Phil Collins, I want to dedicate this one to my wife, Anissa, on our wedding anniversary. And, I hope that she's listening. And that, she can take note that I did do the dedication for our wedding anniversary.

So that song, A Groovy Kind of Love, like I said, it was dedicated to my wife on our wedding anniversary, which was on April 17th. The next one I would also like to dedicate to her, and this one, it's one of those great ones, the good ones from the 80s. Nothing's Gonna Change My Love For You.

Sora Again, that one was dedicated to my wife on our wedding anniversary, and that was on April 17th. The next one coming up, I will also like to again dedicate this one to her.

And this was one that was played actually at our wedding. In those days, Kenny G was a big star, and his music was, you know, the in thing at that time. And so this one was played actually at our wedding. And our wedding, we had it at Karani Staff Club in South Trinidad. I don't know how many of you know about Karani Staff Club, but it's closed down now. I believe they still run it as a golf club, a nine-hole golf club. But at that time, it was a full-fledged staff club that the Karani workers had access to. You know, pool, golf course, all the recreational facilities, tennis, table tennis, pool, all that good stuff they had. And so this particular one was played at our wedding, and I would like to dedicate this again to Anissa on our wedding anniversary.

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4: 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I am Riyad Rahmat, and you're listening to Shabnam Radio. 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Followed by me would be Richard Aziz and his program until 4 p.m. And right after that would be Sham G with the Bollywood Zone. Stay tuned.

Alrighty people. So the time is now about 1:45, and so we gotta wrap up here now to make room for Richard Aziz with his program coming in at 1 p.m. So with that, people, it was great. It was great having you on the program today. It was great being entertaining you today. And I hope that you can join us again next Saturday from 11 a.m. right here on Shabnam Radio. I am Riyad Rahmat.

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3: 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The Superstars annual Father's Day dinner and concert. Comedy, chutney, and Bollywood in the same show? 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

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That's correct. 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

And here we go. It's time for another two-hour trip into the Bollywood Zone. Thanks for joining me. I'm Shamji. And this weekend, of course, millions and millions celebrate Mother's Day. And you know, many people in different parts of the world, May also marks the peak of spring festivals. Yep, arts events, spiritual gatherings across many cultures. Whatever you're celebrating this weekend, we wish you well. Inside of the Bollywood Zone today, listen out for a Bollywood comeback. Indian fashion makes its mark at the Met Gala, and find out the film that's in the middle of a massive bidding war and why. The usual Bollywood news, the hits and more. Let's get into the Bollywood Zone.

0: Oh yeah, from 1998. A cross-dressing Govinda was in the movie Auntie Number One. It's a nice song too from the film. Okay, what's happening there, Mamu?
1: Hey!
0: It's time for the package of the week, buddy.
1: I'm not a Mamu.
0: Okay, alright.
1: But my real Mamu is coming with the...
2: Hello! Hello, Shyamji!
0: Hello, Uncle!
2: Hi, Shyamji! Hi, nephew!
1: Hello, Mamu!
2: Here's the hot Bollywood delivery, boys! Steaming with drama! Boiling with mystery, flowing with laughs.
0: Okay. We got the point. Thank you, Uncle. Thank you for the delivery.
2: Okay. See you soon, boys.
1: Okay, Mamu.
2: I'll be tuned into the Bollywood zone. Adabars, khuda hafiz.
1: Oh, God. That was close.
0: Yeah. Anyways, let's open this up. Here we go. All right. And we got 4 movies out this week. Number 4, here we come. It's called Dug Dug. D-U-G, D-U-G. Which really refers to the sound that something makes. Dug-dug-dug-dug. That sort of thing. It's a comedy mystery satire film. And the movie is inspired by true events. And it's set in a rural village where superstition takes an unusual turn. Listen to the story. There is this motorcycle, right? And apparently, it is mysteriously significant. Why? Because after the owner of the motorcycle passes away, villagers start noticing that the motorcycle starts appearing at the place where he died. As villagers begin to treat the bike as a divine object, the situation gradually evolves into a strange mix of faith and how gullible people can really be. That's the 4th film this weekend. It's called Dug Dug. And here's another film that's getting some attention. It's called Dadi Ki Shaadi, which means grandmother's wedding, where you can see why it's getting attention. And the film follows a spirited grandmother whose unexpected decision to remarry in her later years shakes up her traditional household. You can imagine. The film stars Neetu Kapoor, this is Neetu Singh, Rishi Kapoor's wife, as the central matriarch, alongside her, Kapil Sharma. The movie also stars Ridhima Kapoor Sahni in her acting debut. Who is she? Ridhima Kapoor Sahni is the daughter of Rishi Kapoor and Neetu Kapoor, and she's debuting at the age of 45, probably the oldest woman to ever debut in a film in the business. The film also stars a screen appearance by Ridhima's daughter, Samara, making it a 3-generation appearance. But here's a cool song called Sajna from the movie Dadi Ki Shaadi. Oh,

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And there he was, with a remake of the popular song. His name is Zubi Upriti, and he comes from not Suriname, but Nepal. Interesting. Yeah, here we go. Around the world this weekend, it is World Fair Trade Day. Yep, it's being observed globally. It promotes fair wages and ethical trading for producers in developing countries. It's a big deal. National Dog Moms Day, celebrating the special bond between people and their beloved pets. Coming just one day before Mother's Day, if you're a dog mom. Also in the United States, the Stamp Out Hunger Food Drive is on this weekend, the nation's largest one-day food drive. In India and across the world, it is Tagore Jayanti, celebrating the birth anniversary of famous Indian Nobel laureate Rabindranath Tagore. There it is, just some of the things going on in the world this weekend.

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1: 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The Recap. First up, technological troubles. A Southwest Airlines flight in California was delayed because of a humanoid robot. Apparently, the robot was traveling for work, but they couldn't figure out where does a robot legally sit on a plane. We never thought about that. Meanwhile, in China, a dancing robot at a school sports day suddenly malfunctioned and started behaving wildly. Students described it as energetic, and others described it as the beginning of the end. In some animal oddities, meet Chonkers, a gigantic sea lion who has become a celebrity at the San Francisco Pier, Pier 39. Chonkers refuses to move for tourists and other sea lions, or apparently anybody with authority. So if you happen to be at San Francisco Pier 39, you'd want to avoid Chonkers, the giant sea lion. Over in Cape Cod, fishermen discovered an ultra-rare lobster that's half orange and half brown. The odds are 1 in 50 million. Basically, the lobster won the genetic lotto, and along with it, immunity from being cooked. In India, a train driver stopped an entire locomotive to gently escort a buffalo off the tracks. No horns, no panic. Just one man negotiating peacefully with the animal. He said, I had no beef with this animal. In Massachusetts, a woman has now officially been convicted of using bees as a weapon. Yes, bees. During a protest, she unleashed swarms of deputies. Well, that's a new one. Meanwhile, back to India, where a delivery driver went viral after being tipped with a garland made entirely of money at a wedding. The poor fella spent 10 minutes trying to untangle the money. And finally, residents in Indonesia were stunned by rare rainbow-colored clouds. Clouds that made the sky look like a giant lava lamp. And that's it, your Wacky Weekend Recap for now. The Week Cap.

0: Well, if you missed it last week, go to the Facebook or Instagram page and check out the actor who's on his fourth wife with a huge age gap between them.
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0: Yes, and this week on See the Socials, while many people own just a few items, one celebrity has taken it to an extreme level with a ridiculously large collection of this particular item. Who is the celebrity and what is the item? Well, if you're curious, just go to TVZ on Facebook or Instagram. Follow us and solve the mystery only here on
1: See the Social.
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It's Nahi Jaana. Yes, it's a Punjabi phrase that means I don't want to go. And here's why. There is a strange beauty and thrill about loving someone you probably shouldn't. Hence the name Nahi Jaana. Those were singers Jai Dheer and Simran Chaudhary. And that takes us to the birthdays this week. For the week of the 3rd to the 9th of May. Hey, did you have a birthday this week? Well, Frankie Valli did. He just turned 92. And if his name doesn't ring a bell, well, his classic hit songs like Can't Take My Eyes Off You, hits like Oh, What a Night, Ragdoll, Grease. A couple more classic guys celebrated this week like Christopher Cross, another famous singer, he's 75. Jackie Jackson of the Jackson 5, he's 75. Do you remember the name Pia Zadora? Yes, she was an actress and also a singer, 74. He's quite popular from the boy band NSYNC. Lance Bass just turned 47. From Family Ties, the sitcom on television many years ago, Tina Yothers is 53. We saw him in The Man of Steel and The Tudors. It's actor Henry Cavill. He just turned 43. Singer Adele is looking great and sounding great at 38. George Clooney. Yes, George is 65. If you saw Vikings or The Hunger Games, you definitely would remember Alexander Ludwig. Well, he is now 34. From one of the biggest rock bands in the world, Van Halen. Drummer Alex Van Halen celebrates his 73rd birthday this week. From Little House on the Prairie fame, Melissa Gilbert is 62. Enrique Iglesias, singer, is 51. And Candace Bergen, actor Candace Bergen, still around at 80. And famous musician Billy Joel just hit 77. Checking out Bollywood, the list is small, with Aruna Irani turning 74. And Prakriti Kakkar and Sukriti Kakkar, twins, are now 31. And that's a wrap for the celebrity birthdays this week.

0: for there's another great hour of the Bollywood Zone to come. There is a film milestone to talk about, and the movie that's doing it. Another film that has caused a bidding war. Manish Malhotra and other Bollywood stars graced the red carpet at the Met Gala. And speaking of that, is it true what Deepika Padukone and her husband Ranveer had the gala or not? It's all coming up in Hour 2.
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4: Hey,

Oh yeah, Salman Khan and Sanjay Dutt were in the movie, the 1997 film Ozark. And it's back to this week's film. Well, in the package this week, of the four films, the third release is one called Main Actor Nahi Hu. Main Actor Nahi Hu. It means I'm not an actor. And the film is about Mooney. Mooney, a struggling actor in Mumbai, and also Adnan, a retired banker, happens to be living in Frankfurt. Their lives intersect one day during an online audition that turns into an intense day-long virtual acting session. As they engage in emotional exercises across continents, both characters confront their insecurities, forming an unexpected connection that blurs the line between performance and reality. The movie stars accomplished actor Nawazuddin Siddiqui as Adnan and Chitrangada Satarupa as Mooney. Main Actor Nahi Hu, film number 3. And the fourth and final release this week in the Hindi film industry is Krishnavataram Part 1, The Heart. It is a grand devotional narrative based on the life of Lord Krishna, focusing on the period after his separation from Radha as he journeys from Dwarka to Kurukshetra. This takes us back to mythology, folks. The picturization is fabulous. It gives a big, grand, epic feel. This film, Krishnavataram Part 1. And I'm happy to say that one of my favorite singers is on the soundtrack. Here is Sunidhi Chauhan and fellow singers with the song Krishna Govinda from the film. Krishna.

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Yeah, it's brand new. The remake of Kishore Kumar's Likhe Jo Khat Tujhe. There they were, Akshay Khandu and the Avatar Band. Thanks, guys. But here we go. What in the world's going on? Well, this weekend holds global importance. World Lupus Day. It's aimed at raising awareness about the chronic autoimmune disease and advocating for better patient care, research funding, and health data. It also marks the 32nd anniversary of Nelson Mandela's inauguration as South Africa's first black president in the year 1994, symbolizing the end of apartheid. Additionally, singer Karan Aujla has a concert happening at the Scotiabank Arena in Toronto. If you're into football or soccer, Toronto FC is facing CS Saint Laurent. And Bruce Springsteen is coming soon with a concert in New York City. And we're happy to share the info with you. You're listening to TBZ, the Bollywood Zone. We're on Light FM in Guyana, 90.5 Trinidad, the Caribbean Radio New York, and Shabnam Radio in Toronto. Industry news is coming up.

0: news break.
1: Dhurandhar 2 is making history again. The action sequel has officially overtaken Bahubali 2 to become the second highest grossing Indian film of all time worldwide. Currently, it is trailing only one film, and that's the movie Dangal. We'll see what happens. Ritesh Deshmukh's historical epic Raja Shivaji released on May the 1st and has already crossed the 40 crore mark in its first weekend. It's doing well, receiving praise from historical scholars and fans alike. We told you about this movie last week, Raja Shivaji. Well, in a surprise announcement, it was revealed that Alia Bhatt has joined the cast of the movie Tumbad 2 for a crucial 20-day shoot that will conclude the trilogy. And this is the movie that has caused the distribution war in India. It is Imran Hashmi's Awarapan 2. Yes, it is making headlines, and as the film is set to release on August the 14th, the sequel sparked a massive bidding war among top distributors like Dharma and Zee Studios. We'll see who gets it. On the international red carpet, Karan Johar's Met Gala debut happened. Kajo made his first ever appearance at the Met Gala wearing a Manish Malhotra creation, inspired by the 19th century Indian legends. He credited Shah Rukh Khan for his journey, Karan Johar. Deepika Padukone skips the Met Gala. Well, currently she's pregnant, as we reported, with her second child after her daughter Dua. Deepika skipped the Met Gala this year to focus on her health and the upcoming film King. But get this, an AI-generated image of Deepika and her husband Ranveer. Deepika is seen wearing a beautiful blue sheer dress, and her husband Ranveer, dressed as a smart-looking knight, posing at the Met Gala. And that has gone viral, leaving fans stunned at how good and real it looks. Many initially believed it was an actual appearance, but it's purely digital. It's not real, folks. They didn't go to the Met Gala. Well, the 2026 Cannes Film Festival lineup is happening, reported to be happening on May the 5th. Aishwarya Rai, Bachchan, Alia Bhatt, and Tara Sutaria are expected to represent India on the Cannes Film Festival red carpet. Aishwarya Bachchan is a regular there. Meantime, actress Amisha Patel made headlines after being stuck in Dubai, in the airport, for over 15 hours due to flight diversions amid regional weather and tension issues. She says she safely returned to India on May the 5th. And Boney Kapoor has officially shut down rumors of an imminent wedding between his daughter Janhvi Kapoor, the late Sridevi's daughter, and boyfriend Shikhar Paharia, stating that they are currently focusing on their careers. They are not getting married yet. And it's a Bollywood comeback that some fans have been waiting on. Aamir Khan's nephew, Imran Khan, has officially begun an extended shoot for his comeback movie Adhure Hum, Adhure Tum, ending a decade-long hiatus. The Netflix project also stars Bhoomi Pandekar. And that's how it looks for now. The Bollywood News. Hey, coming up later on in the Star Clip, Manish Malhotra. TBZ.

0: The Bollywood Zone says thanks so much to our sponsors. 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

0: Let's go back. The history and the hit.
1: Oh, yes. Today we journey to 1982, guys. Let's crank it up and get this time machine moving. 1982, here we come, baby. Number one, warp speed. Whoa. Oh, boy. Oh, that was fast. And just like that, we have arrived. 1982, let's walk around. Okay, this is the year that Argentina invaded the Falkland Islands. That didn't go well. Disney opened its futuristic park, Epcot, and severe recession grips the United States. On the radio, these were the biggest hits. Joan Jett and the Blackhearts sang I Love Rock and Roll. Survivor gave us Eye of the Tiger. And the number one song belonged to Olivia Newton-John, Physical. Yes, over in the cinemas, Chariots of Fire takes Best Picture at the Oscars. E.T. goes on to dominate the decade. And on TV, Cheers, Family Ties, and Knight Rider were lighting up the screens. On the Indian silver screen, the legendary director Ramesh Sippy pulls off a casting coup, bringing together for the first and only time Dilip Kumar and Amitabh Bachchan in one film. Dilip Kumar is seen in a powerful role as a police commissioner. Amitabh plays his son Vijay, whose life takes a dramatic turn after a childhood kidnapping. As fate would have it, father and son find themselves on opposite sides of the law. Duty versus emotion, justice versus blood. The film was Shakti. It also starred Smita Patel and Rocky Gulzar. It became a major box office success. The music was done by R.D. Burman. And here is one of the popular songs from the 1982 film, Shakti.

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0: Hey, that's a cute singer called Noor Chahal. What a nice song. End to the star clip we go. And most people are aware that the popular Met Gala took place recently, and some top Indian celebrities were there, including famous designer Manish Malhotra. Here's what he said during an interview.
1: Indian fashion is stepping into the global spotlight. Celebrities and fashion icons like Rihanna, Kim, and Khloe Kardashian, and Zayn Malik have been photographed in his designs. Manish Malhotra is one of India's most influential designers.
2: And this year, he'll be at the center of the fashion world, bringing bold color, intricate craftsmanship, and global perspective to fashion's biggest night. You know we're talking about the Met Gala, and lucky for us, he's taking a quick break to join us here in the studio. Manish, thank you so much for being with us.
3: Thank you so much for having me here. Thank you.
2: Lovely to see your creation. So Indian fashion really is having like a really big moment right now. And it's so gorgeous from Prada. So many people are bringing it in. Like I've seen the gorgeous colors, the tapestry feel to some of the elements there. Why do you think it's the time now?
3: Well, I think it's high time, right? Because for many, many years, big fashion homes have done a lot of embroidery in India. But today it's taking center stage. And I think what's really wonderful is that the craftspeople, the craftsmen all over India are getting their credit. And, you know, they're getting the center stage. And today people are so interested in the backstory of who's worked on what. And I think that's coming forward and that's great. They're also interested in the story behind the beauty. It's not just superficial anymore. They want to know how many hours of work have gone in, what kind of craftspeople all over the world have worked on it, and what's the story. I think the most important thing is, what's the concept? What's in the designer's mind? How many hours of work have gone in? For many years, I costume designed and styled movies, which got really, really popular, and that's how I came into mainstream. And movies have a huge influence on Indian fashion. So starting from films, coming to mainstream, and getting into being a brand, and coming on world platforms, feels like a journey, and a story that's kind of resonating with a lot of people. But I think each time, whether it's been my work in costumes, or my work on mainstream fashion, it's always trying to put all our craftsmen right up front, putting all our history of heritage, tradition, culture, color, textile. We've got some wonderful textiles, and I think they're all taking center stage, and it's a moment that we're all so proud of back in India. And this time I'm going to be designing for a very big director who's known for his fashion and movies, Karan Johar, and he's going to be there as well, and a very dear friend of mine.
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3: And last time we did some jewelry buttons for Rihanna.
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3: Looking forward to that.
1: Manish, thank you again.
3: Thank you so much. Thank you.

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0: We're going and walk some land. All I have land to walk the side. 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